0: love to give it to them, no. I know.
1: If I never come, I will never see. If I never fall, I will never learn.

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But you know, lacking could just stop me breathing. Yo, everything great, nothing like the gold pavement. Surrounded by blocks full of drugs and poverty. Postcode wars where the land discriminates. Suicide.

Peter. I got no goods, then I spend no pay. I'm getting pants, no confusion. I'm getting pants, no fashion. I'm getting pants, no trouble.